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So thank you for being here, and thank you for hanging out, and thank you for checking out the show. 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

0: 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When I get to drinkin'. It's about a relationship that I had in the past that after a few Jack and Cokes, I started to paint it with rose-colored glasses.
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12: I think they brought in Vasante Shenko and Vinny Churchill. 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I also think there's a case to be made that a year ago in free agency, mistakes were made. They spent more cash than anyone, and they missed the playoffs, and it was a disappointing year. 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
0: the white high, I got your face. And country star Brett Young. 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

0: 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It's a song about shooting your shot, long story short. 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
2: ABC News, I'm Chuck Sievertson. President Trump and China's President Xi in Beijing have had their first meeting of the summit. China wants an easing of restrictions on high-tech exports and easier access to investments in the U.S. ABC's Lionel Moise.
3: Presidents Trump and Xi visited a temple after wrapping up their two-hour meeting. Trump saying their talks went great. Both leaders ignored questions from reporters about whether they discussed Taiwan.
2: President Trump looking for trade deals. The British military this morning says a ship anchored just off the coast of the United Arab Emirates has been seized and is sailing toward Iranian waters. No word on who took the ship. Of the three dozen Americans connected to the cruise ship hantavirus outbreak being monitored, an American doctor has been released from a biocontainment unit in Omaha after testing negative. For the first time, the World Cup final in July in New Jersey will feature a Super Bowl-style halftime show featuring Madonna, Shakira, and BTS. This is ABC News.
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1: Good morning. I have an exciting announcement.
2: 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What's that?
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4: Oh, my God, that is so exciting.
1: No.
5: Wait, what? What is so exciting?
6: It's almost Friday.
7: Tomorrow's Friday.
4: Oh.
8: That is exciting.
9: So, get excited.
1: I'm so excited to get started.
10: I take your position. It's showtime.
11: All right, are we excited or are we not excited? I'm excited. You excited?
12: We're excited.
11: We're excited. The Wild players are excited. Golf season has begun. 6:12 with Matt and Amy in the morning. Yeah, I said it. I went there. It's Thursday, May 14th. It's going to be an awesome day. Are we going to get a little bit of rain later on? Maybe?
12: Yeah. Okay. I've never seen this in a forecast before.
11: Okay.
12: It says breezy and patchy blowing dust.
11: Oh, yeah.
12: And then a chance of showers. So blowing dust. Be ready for that today.
11: When I came up to pick you up from Honor Flight Tuesday night.
12: Yeah.
11: I left Golf League and I dealt with blowing dust from Arrowwood to Fargo Hector International Airport.
12: Yeah.
11: Seriously,
12: yeah.
11: The dust that was flying out of the fields north of Evansville, north, you know, like the Ashby area. And then you get into Barnesville,
12: yeah,
11: where that northwest wind was just crushing at 35, 40 miles an hour. There were dust storms. I saw them.
12: Yeah. So anyway, we're going to have that south wind kicking up. It's going to be from 15 to 25
11: all right,
12: sustained, and then gusts as high as 40 mile per hours today. We are going to have that red flag warning, no burning anything. High of 78 today, so that at least is going to be nice. Right now, 53.
11: Well, I'm super excited to play golf on top of a hill in Glenwood today with a 40-mile-an-hour wind.
12: Yeah,
11: that'll be
12: that's
11: great.
12: Gonna be awesome.
11: I hope the wind is with us behind our backs on all the drives, please. All right, let's get it out there.
12: All right.
11: It's a wild wine line day. Here's what I'm going to do. We have game 6 tickets for tomorrow night. If you call in, there's two ways you can win the game 6 wild tickets. For tomorrow night, Grand Casino Arena, you can either call us with an incredible song, and if we play it, you'll be in to win. That's all subjective. So it better be a song that like hits all the notes, right?
12: Mm-hmm.
11: Or you can call and just give us your best wild wine for like 15 seconds. You'll be in to win those game 6 tickets for tomorrow night, okay?
12: And what are you going to do with those tickets?
11: Well, you're going to throw them in the trash.
12: Oh, got it.
11: Okay. But we are going to give you the value of the tickets in cash. So they're a couple $100. They're about $100, $111 each. So we'd give you we'll just say $200. So you can whine about it, get it out of your system, because we're moving on to the NFL season after today. Because tonight is the NFL season schedule release on ESPN at 7 o'clock, and I can't wait to see it. We already know that the Vikings are going to be playing in Mexico City this year.
12: Okay.
11: We know that from an international standpoint. We obviously don't know where the Vikings are going to be playing the rest of their games. We know half of them are going to be at U.S. Bank. The other half, where will they be? We find out tonight. So I'm wearing my Bears shoes. I got blue and orange on. I'm playing with Minnewaska today. I'm done. I'm done with this. I'm so irritated. All right, we talked to Jessica, Milk Money Dairy and Land Supply Dairy.

0: 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Matt and Amy waking you up on Thursday, May 14th, 6:18. Good morning.
1: Breezy and patchy blowing dust today. Then a chance of showers and a high of 78. We're going to have wind gusts as high as 40 miles per hour today out of the south. Right now it's 53.
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0: You know, I'm not trying to be passive about the whole Dairyland Supply Milk Money Dairy futures, but I'd much rather be talking about a Game 6 and milk, Jessica. Did you watch the game last night?
3: I watched the losing goal.
1: Yeah, that's about all I watched too, and that was not.
0: I'd like to
1: fun.
0: Just replay the first period. I want to watch the first period for three periods, and then watch the first period for overtime, and then we win. We win 3-0.
3: We were listening, well, not listening to the game, but tracking the score when we were still milking, and we're like, "Hey, they're winning, great." He starts winning, or excuse me, he starts watching, and I think that's when they started losing.
0: Oh.
3: And then it was like, oh, I don't even want to watch.
1: Oh, no, so hold on. Is it Big Al's fault?
0: Hold on a second. So no. Big Al, no, timeout. I'm not letting Big Al off.
3: They were already tied, I think, when he started watching, I should say. But,
0: okay, all right. Well, then that's, you know, I mean, come on, Big Al.
3: It was already going downhill at that point.
0: We just got a text. How do you blow a 3-0 lead? Downfall of being a Minnesota sports fan. Go Vikings.
3: Oh, yeah.
0: Hey, I'm moving on to the NFL season, too. Jessica, how are things on the farm? This weather's got to be a big relief.
3: It is really nice. I mean, nobody likes the wind, but the temps are great. And, I mean, yesterday was a wonderful day. I chose to do trimming around the farmyard for about 2.5 to 3 hours.
1: Oh,
3: so that
1: nice.
3: Was enough of that. But it grows fast around the farmyard, along the buildings and whatnot. So it's kind of a never-ending job, actually.
0: Anytime I hear a dairy farmer or a cattle farmer saying trimming, I'm like, I don't want to talk about trimming tails ever again because I've done that before.
3: You know,
0: it's worse.
3: I was trimming grass this time, trimming cow tails is on my list as well, actually, and trimming hooves will come up soon enough.
0: Well, you invite Amy Fox out for those tours, okay, Jessica? You don't invite me out for those. You invite me out when you need, non-alcoholic beer drink around a fire.
3: Okay.
0: All right, so tell us about our Milk Money Dairy Report.
3: Well, let's see here. Class 3 milk futures closed yesterday for May at 17.09. That was up 3. June, 17.28, up 5. Then July, 17.77, down 4. And August, down 4 as well at 18.22.
0: All right, well, let's just move on to what can we do to help support our dairy farmers, because we need to buy more what?
3: We need to buy more milk and cheese and butter and drink some milk today.
0: All right, Jessica, have a great day, okay?
3: Hey, thanks, you too.
0: All right, Dairyland Supply bringing you Jessica Klimek from the Douglas County ADA. I just want to calm our nerves a little bit, and I think Lori's got the right idea.
1: Okay.
0: We're just going to calm down. I got to.
1: Oh, my God.
0: She requested Angel of the Morning by Juice Newton, and I'm like, I haven't heard this song since 1983. It's on Kick FM.

0: comes the dad. The dad's joining the bride out on the dance floor. Uh-oh. Is he doing the Irish limerick dance? Oh, my God.
1: Now Aunt Debbie's getting funky.
0: Oh, my God. Who just crashed the wedding? Matt Boldy? He has nothing better to do? Oh, look at Kirill Kaprizov joins in. All right, well, oh my gosh, it's 6:25. Amy, where do we go from here?
1: Well, I mean, I have some requests that people...
0: All right, so you've got some requests that people are feeling right now because of the wild absolute choke job last night.
1: Mm-hmm.
0: What is it? What are they?

0: Any more?
1: Yeah, I do have another one.
0: Which one?
1: This one.
0: Oh, you are killing us, Smalls.

0: All right.
1: Hey, it was a great season, right?
2: Yeah, it was a great season. We are incredibly proud of the Wild, but they did not play a great second and third period last night. Did not play a great overtime. Had their chances. Should have won. Should have forced a game six. So we were giving away. Kick FM had a pair of game six tickets. Remember, we auctioned off our Monday tickets for Honor Flight. Well, we were going to do something really special with these Game 6 tickets tomorrow. Instead, let's give them away today.
1: Okay.
2: All right. So all you have to do is give us your wild rant, your wild wine. It's like a vent line. This is therapy today. And you might go, Matt, you know what? You put too much emphasis on this hockey thing. 100% correct. I'm either all in on something or I'm all out on something. I'm not half pregnant on anything. So
1: that is true.
2: If I'm going to support the Wild, I'm going to support them till game seven of the Stanley Cup Finals, because I thought I was going to be drinking out of that Stanley Cup at some point. I thought Matt Cullen would call me and be like, Matt, you got to come and hang out with me and the boys and drink beer out of this thing. And I'm like, is it NA beer? Because I'll drink it.
1: You can still drink out of the Stanley Cup. Our girls have like five of them.
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9: Patchy, breezy day. I don't know what I was going to say. Patchy blowing dust. It's going to be breezy today. A few showers this afternoon and a high of 78.
8: So instead
9: right now, 53.
8: Instead of it being a blizzard warning, it's a blizzard dust.
9: Blizzard? I don't know, but I almost said, what did I almost say? Patchy breeze today?
8: Well, anyway, you're going to see a lot of dust clouds flying through the sky. Yeah. We're just here to put you in a good mood. If you want to vent about the wild, you can. I was saying you're probably sick of hearing me talk about the wild. Well, now you don't have to until October. Yeah. Okay? Now you're just going to hear me whine about the Chicago Bears. But we have to get on with Concert Concentration.
9: Yeah.
8: That's coming up right after this Montgomery Gentry song. What color do we want to take, Amy?
9: Let's take caller 18.
8: All right, caller 18, 763-5458. You're playing Concert Concentration next.

0: 100.7 Kick FM with Matt and Amy in the morning. How about Hillbilly Shoes there? Woo-hoo! Getting you in a good mood.
1: I love that one.
0: Montgomery Gentry at 6:37. You're going to see a lot of blowing dust today. We're calling it a blizzard today. I don't know if we're going to call it that all day because it's a pretty hard word to say.
1: Yeah, it is. We are in a red flag warning. We're going to have gusty winds up to 40 mile an hour gusts of wind. Patchy blowing dust and then a chance of showers this afternoon. High of 78, right now 53.
0: And Karina, you are caller 18.
2: Woo-hoo!
0: How are you today?
2: I'm good, thank you.
0: Well, congratulations for being caller 18. You just won $10 at Fired Up Bar and Grill. And you are about to play Concert Concentration with Diamond Buick GMC. How does that make you feel?
2: That's awesome. I've been trying to get through.
0: All right. Do you know where you're going to go on the concert concentration board from Diamond Buick GMC?
2: Well, I'm torn because I would really like Cody Johnson ticket, but, you know, there's no chance that I'll get through again. So I think I will.
0: You're ready to roll, aren't you?
2: I am. I'm ready.
0: You know what? You've got A through J across the top of your board. You've got 1 through 10 down the left side on the Diamond Buick GMC game board. What is going to be your first square this morning, Karina?
2: I think I will take A as in Apple 1.
0: A as in Apple 1. Let's get to getting. Here is Apple 1 and the square you just revealed.
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0: All right. So that was a Zach Brown Band square from Paul's Small Engine. What is the next square you want to go to on the Diamond Buick GMC concert concentration board?
2: I will do A as in Apple 6.
0: A as in Apple 6. 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
0: Yeah, Karina!
1: Woo! 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
2: Awesome, thank you.
0: Congratulations, woo-hoo! Karina. You got $10 at Fired Up Bar and Grill. You got a pair of tickets to see Zach Brown Band, as Amy said, from Paul's Small Engine. And more importantly, you are in to win that Kenny Chesney flyaway to Vegas to see him at the Sphere. How does that sound?
2: Yeah, that would be awesome.
1: Can you imagine? That would be so amazing.
0: As my dad would have said, that wouldn't suck.
2: It would not.
0: All right, Karina, congratulations, and thanks for listening to Kick FM this morning.
2: All right, thank you.
1: All right, hang tight, hon.
0: All right, we love you.
1: That was awesome. Okay, so as a reminder,
0: yes,
1: these squares are now dead. A1 and A6 were both Zach Brown Band, and those have been matched. They are now dead squares on the board. Also, we mentioned the big grand prize giveaway, that trip to see Kenny Chesney at the Sphere in Las Vegas. That is going to take place at Diamond Buick GMC June 6th, 10 to noon. You must be there by 11 o'clock sharp or you're out. But even if you don't get through on concert concentration, you can come and try to be a last chance qualifier to win that trip.
0: I would just show up because
1: just show up.
0: We've done these contests. Amy and I have done plenty of these contests where the people that instantly qualified don't always win. It might be that last chance qualifier that
1: you
0: comes to Diamond on June 6th. We have a fun way that we are going to give away this trip. You're going to remember it. You're going to go, oh my gosh, I deserve this. I'm going to go have as much fun as I possibly can. Thanks to Diamond Buick GMC and Kick FM.
1: So ooh, can't wait.
0: I'm glad you gave all the details, Amy. Let's get to getting. If you have a song that we can play to put you in a Thursday banger, awesome mood for the weekend, text us 763-5458 to Kick FM.
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1: Good Thursday morning, May 14th. I'm Derek Beck with Your Ag Network. Few rain showers mixed in North and South Dakota this morning, otherwise clear around most of the territory. 67 in Lemon, South Dakota, 55 in Worthington, Minnesota, and 46 in Ames, Iowa. Overnight markets, July corn down 2.5 overnight to 478. July soybeans off 11 cents to 1218. July soybean oil down 0.21, now at 74.11. And July soybean meal is currently 335. That's 2.6 lower this morning. Wheat futures mixed in the overnight trade. July Chicago was up 2.75. July Minneapolis last sat at 726. And July Kansas City was off 3.75 to 721. August live cattle saw a nice jump yesterday, plus 540, now at 246. August feeders closed up 437 to 360. And July lean piggies closed up 292 at 10587. Not too shabby.
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0: is 6:49 with Matt and Amy in the morning. Thanks for waking up with us on Thursday, May 14th.
1: A little breezy today and patchy blowing dust. We're going to have some rain showers possible later this afternoon as well. Our high today, 78. Right now, 53.
0: Lyle says, maybe the Wild should draft some Frost players. Might have a better luck. You might be right, maybe. Lyle. The Wild lost last night in overtime, 4-3, if you're just waking up with us. We've been trying to, trying to get you out of the mood by playing, whatever songs we can.
1: Yeah.
0: If you want to rant about the Wild, we'll totally take your rant. And anybody that joins in on us are going to win Game 6 tickets for tomorrow night's game at Grand Casino Arena. Somebody had texted in, Amy, I just have to play this. I just got to play it because it's going to sum it up. It's Randy Travis's song, Better Class of Losers, and it's on KICK FM with Matt and Amy in the morning.

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1: It is going to be a little dusty today. Some patchy blowing dust today and breezy and a little bit of showers in the afternoon, but we're going to have a nice high of 78. Right now, 53.
0: So instead of what's kicking up country, it's what's kicking up dust?
1: Yep.
0: Something like that?
1: Kick Luke Bryan? Dust up. Somebody should do that song.
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0: I'm so glad we're here together today. I really am. There's no better person in the world to spend 3 hours with after a wild loss than you.
1: Because I'm oblivious?
0: Yeah, you don't care. You're like, I just want to go buy flowers. I just want to bake cookies.
1: I just got to hang out with your mom last night, watch a movie from the 90s. It was real cheesy. It was fun.
0: Yeah, you're still reeling from your Washington, D.C. trip, so you don't really care what's going on in the world of Minnesota sports. That's for sure.
1: 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Well, I'm curious what you think of this, Matt, because Zach Top.
0: I love it.
1: Kind of was just on a podcast and said he thinks sobriety has turned into a fad lately. And he thinks that people post about it to get attention from other people online. He was on comedian Bert Kreischer's podcast, Bertcast, and said, just keep yourself healthy enough that you can drink all your life. Just be a normal guy and drink a normal amount. You can do it your whole life. You're fine. But he said there's a difference between doing something for the love of doing it, then doing it so you can post a video and get a bunch of affirmation and likes. If you're doing it for the love of doing it, you don't have to talk about it as much.
0: Yeah, I hardly talk about it. I mean, I want people to know that I'm sober, but it's not like I want to push it down your throat.
1: Yeah.
0: I had an alcohol usage disorder. I was really good at it. I needed to stop, so I stopped. That's it.
1: That was a decision that you made, but I mean, yeah, you don't post about it all the time. I think some people just are prone to posting about whatever's going on with them all the time.
0: Hey, here's the deal.
1: You know, that's just it.
0: Here's the deal. If I were to continue to drink, I would not be living. And I like living more than I like not living. So to me, it was a choice of family, relationships, work, personal. There's a lot of things.
1: Uh-huh.
0: I chose, and I love it. Yeah. By the way, I'm happier, Amy, am I?
1: Yes.
0: Am I happier than I've ever
1: 1,000%,
0: been? And was I happy before?
1: Yeah. I mean, to some degree.
0: Yeah, I was.
1: I don't think internally, totally.
0: Yeah, I don't think I was in love with myself. I mean, I really don't. I had a lot of self-loathing. So there you go. I mean, so Zach Top has his opinion, and I think it's great. And you know what?
1: I think he can say that by somebody who maybe doesn't have one or who knows. I don't know.
0: Are there people that go on social media for attention? Absolutely. For sure. 90% of people on social media are there for attention.
1: Right.
0: There's 10% that are on social media just for the camaraderie and the fun, like Facebook first started back in 19, whatever it was.
1: Yeah.
0: 2000, whatever it was.
1: Yeah.
0: It was there for people to, you know, like whatever. Now you have influencers that rent private jets to make them look like they're on private jets. So people have this FOMO, and it's a bunch of crap.
1: Yeah.
0: Everybody on social media, for the most part, is just lying through their teeth.
1: Bad.
0: That's what
1: it's
0: I
1: bad.
0: Feel. I'm sorry.
1: I've really stepped away a lot just because I'm just tired of it. Yeah.
0: So anyway, I'm not trying to get on it.
1: It's okay. I wanted your opinion on that.
0: You wanted my opinion, so I gave it to you.
1: Morgan Wallen helping set a new standard for accessibility at concerts. At his show at Ben Hill Griffin Stadium tomorrow in Gainesville, Florida, he's going to have live audio description for a blind attendee. This is the first at the stadium for a concert, but it's also believed to be one of the first of its kind for a major tour in the U.S.
0: That is awesome.
1: That's pretty awesome. And Reba McEntire says her wedding to Rex Lynn is going to be low-key at their ranch in Tennessee. They do not have a date set yet, but she did say one must is that the ceremony will include an important part of their lives. They're animals. She said, we're going to have dogs there. I have two grand dogs, Watson and Belle. So they may be the ring bearers or something like that. And she said, we've got longhorns and donkeys, horses, everything there at the place, cats. We'll have a bunch of fun with them in the wedding.
0: I love that she has grand doggies.
1: I know.
0: That is cute.
1: And good luck getting a cat to follow directions for a wedding.
0: Mm-hmm.
1: Good luck with that. That is what's kicking in country, brought to you by Diamond Buick GMC on Kick FM.
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1: All right, let's just get to our Albany Chrysler Dodge Jeep Ram Morning Motivator. It's Dierks Bentley sideways. The Wild went a little sideways last night in the third period in OT.
4: Yeah.
1: Bummer. We'll give you the Wheel of Meat keyword coming up next. 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

0: All right, what a great request that was at 763-5458. Dierks Bentley Sideways. It's part of our Albany Chrysler Dodge Jeep Ram Morning Motivator at 7-Eleven.
1: It's 53 right now on our way to a high of 78 today. It's going to be breezy with some patchy blowing dust and a chance of showers in the afternoon. Right now, 53.
0: All right, Amy, let's give the Wheel of Meat keyword. If you want to text in for $25 at Minnewaska Meats and Catering in Glenwood, let's do that.
1: Crunch. C-R-U-N-C-H. Crunch.
0: Crunch is our keyword. All right. That's cool. Mm-hmm. Hey, your cousin Josh.
1: Yeah.
0: You have his phone number?
1: Yeah.
0: Can you text him and ask him if he's working today? I just had an idea. Amy's cousin Josh works at a very popular golf course in Minneapolis, St. Paul. And I want you to call him and ask what the tee times look like for the wild players. Because I know a bunch of wild players play at his golf course.
1: I'll see if I can get hold of him.
0: I had a text from Mitch who said, I wonder what Kirill's tee time was today. And I'm like, I think I can find out. If any of the wild guys have a tee time today, they'll be playing at this course that your cousin works at. And he'll tell us. 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I'm just wondering. Inquiring minds want to know. 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
1: It is going to be a partly cloudy day today. High of 78. We've got some breeziness and patchy blowing dust in the forecast. A high of 78 right now, 53.
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0: Also the name of the Timberwolves mascot, which go Timberwolves. We're now Timberwolves fans. 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
1: Wheel of Meat. Yeah, it's a double Wheel of Meat Thursday. I just feel like it. It's got to be.
2: What are you doing?
1: I was just thinking, do I or don't I? I do. I think it's a double Wheel of Meat. I think we owe it to ourselves to give away double Wheel of Meat. You know why? Because it makes the people happy.
2: That's true. And that's what we're here to do. Make the people happy.
1: We are here to make the people happy. So it's a double Wheel of Meat.
2: Some days are more successful than others.
1: Yes, exactly. Crunch was your keyword. C-R-U-N-C-H. Crunch. It's also the Timberwolves mascot, which Norty, the wild mascot, he's golfing.
2: For a little bit.
1: He's golfing. Crunch is our new superhero mascot of the Minnesota sports teams because Victor the Viking, he won't be here until September. Although the NFL does release their schedule tonight, just FYI. You ready to play?
2: You ready?
1: Let's do it. Let's make a random call here to see if we get a winner. You have to answer the phone with Kick FM, Give Me My Meat.
2: That's right. It's as easy as that. Kick FM, Give Me My Meat.
1: All right, here we go.
2: All right.
1: We're going to play a double Wheel of Meat today. Sorry, Eric.
2: Uh-oh. Is it going to ring? Did you dial right?
3: Kick FM, Give Me My Meat.
1: Yeah, baby!
2: I didn't even hear a ring.
1: Hold on a second. You must have one of those, the new spam filters on your phone, don't you?
3: I've been entering for like the last 5 years, and I had my brother-in-law enter this morning. This is his phone.
1: Hold on a second.
2: What?
1: You have been entering the Wheel of Meat for 5 years, and you've

0: of those to your brother-in-law for loaning him your phone. That was the. I mean, that's a whole.
1: Is he a good brother-in-law?
2: Might have to.
1: Is he a good brother-in-law?
2: Yeah, he's pretty good.
1: Okay, well, you know what? $50 for him. $50 for Desmond. $50 for the brother-in-law. Were you mad about the Wild last night, Desmond?
2: No, I didn't even. It was 3-1. Did we lose or what?
1: Yeah, we lost 4-3, dude.
2: Oh, well, that's rough. I stopped watching in the third period.
1: No, dude, we let up 2 goals in the third to make it 3-3, and then Colorado scored about 2 or 3 minutes into overtime. We had our chances, and we lost 4-3.
0: Sorry to break the news.
2: Minnesota sports for you.
1: Yeah, there you go. All right, Desmond, what are you hoping for today for you and your brother? Let's do a double wheel of meat and see what it lands on. So give us a 3-2-1, but what are you hoping for?
2: Hoping for some steak.
1: All right, what do you think your brother-in-law likes?
2: I think he was ripping steak, too.
1: All right, so give us a 3-2-1, buddy.
2: 3-2-1.
1: All right, let's spin that wheel. Desmond, 5 years in the making. Finally wins on his brother-in-law's phone. This could be a movie. Probably a win an Oscar. All right, Desmond, it's landing on steak, buddy. Good job. Woo! Thanks for being so patient, dude. I love it, man. Where are you working today?
0: Was it everything you dreamed of?
2: Yeah, it's everything I've dreamed of and more.
1: Desmond, thanks for being a good sport, dude. I love you. See you, buddy. We'll talk soon. You know what? Let's just spin another time, huh?
0: All right, let's do it.
1: Don't give me a phone number yet. Text in the word crunch. Or text in the word whatever you want. I don't care. Text it in. Let's go. We're gonna spin the wheel next. One more time. On a Thursday with Matt and Amy in the morning on Kick FM.
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5: Sunshine today in 78, a little gusty wind and blowing dust. Right now it's 53.
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1: All right, well, we just heard from Desmond, who's been trying to win the Wheel of Meat for 5 years. Texted in on his cousin's phone.
2: His brother-in-law.
1: Or brother-in-law, yeah, thank you. So, we're doing a double Wheel of Meat today just because I feel like we should. Yeah. We're going to send this bill to Bill Guerin. So when Eric says, why did you do a double Wheel of Meat, dude? We can't do this. Send it to Bill Guerin, Minnesota Wild. They made us do this. You got a number, Amy? Oh, here it is. All right. Let's make a call.
2: All right. If this is you, you must answer the phone. Kick FM, give me my meats.
1: All right. Here we go. Kick FM, give me my meat.
3: Hello?
2: Oh, no.
1: Uh-oh. What did you do?
3: What did I do?
1: Who is this?
3: This is Christine.
1: Christine, this is Matt and Amy from Kick FM. How are you supposed to answer your phone?
3: Oh, my gosh. oh, my God. I'm so excited that I forgot.
1: Christine, what are you supposed to say?
3: Give me my meat.
1: It's almost right.
3: Oh, my God.
1: Christine.
3: I'm like having a heart attack because I've been doing the same as Gus, and I've been calling in forever.
1: You've been calling in for 5 years or texting in?
3: That's three.
1: Okay. Well, that's a long time, Christine, to forget that you're supposed to say Kick FM, give me my meat.
3: Oh, my gosh. Kick FM, give me my meat.
1: Christine, I don't know what to do. I am so conflicted right now because we are getting blown up on our text messages saying, nope, pick a new winner, pick a new winner. For the first time, please don't be sorry, Christine. Can you turn down your radio just a little bit, hon?
3: That's what I'm wondering, if it was me that's causing the echoing.
1: See, I have a feeling because of the echo, you forgot how to answer the phone. Is that true?
2: Christine? We have such a divided thing.
1: Christine, are you there?
4: I am. Okay. I'm so sorry. No, what is going on? Why is it so echoey? I'm on my hands-free because I'm on my way to work.
2: Yeah, I get it.
1: Christine, we're going to just take a few more minutes to figure this out, okay?
4: Yeah.
1: So the echo was the thing that screwed you up, right? Because when you answered so the echo screwed you up for getting to say what?
4: Kick FM, give me my meat.
1: There we go, Christine. And guess what? You just made something happen today because you've just triggered a triple wheel of meat.
4: Oh my gosh.
1: Triggered a triple wheel of meat because technically we should have moved on to another caller, but I just felt so bad.
2: We just can't give it to you.
1: I can't, not after 3 years.
2: But we will have another winner because we have like such a divided thing on our text. Like people are like, oh, I feel for her. Give it to her. And then other people have like rules and rules.
1: You know what? Here's a text I want to read to you, Christine. We got a text that says, my 8-year-old said, that's not the rules.
2: But yay for the triple. So, yeah, we're making up for it. We're going to have a triple because we did bend the rules. We're not bending the rules for the third one.
1: You have to understand my heart.
4: I'm so sorry.
1: Don't apologize, no. Christine. We love you. We're going to give you $25 at Minnewaska Meats and Catering in Glenwood. Just remember that if Amy and I ever run for office, we have just won your vote.
2: We won't be running for office.
1: Christine's like, well, I don't have to worry about that.
4: I would vote for you.
1: What are you hoping for Minnewaska Meats and Catering in Glenwood?
4: I would say like a beef roast.
1: A beef roast. Ooh. Okay. We don't have technically beef roast on the wheel, but we might have to add
2: beef.
1: That.
2: You can decide what kind you want.
1: Give us a 3-2-1.
4: 3-2-1.
1: All right. Christina is looking for a beef roast on the wheel of meats from Minnewaska Meats and Catering in Glenwood. You'll never, ever answer your phone with hello again, will you?
4: No, I won't.
1: Oh, you know what? The Wheel of Meat just shamed you a little bit. They gave you $25 in fish. So when you don't answer the phone right, the wheel doesn't just always listen then and just give you beef.
4: Okay.
1: All right.
4: Okay.
1: Christine, thanks for being an incredible sport. We love you.
4: Oh, thank you so much. That was fun.
1: Yeah, that was fun. That was a great time.
2: You hang on, because, you know, we don't want to say your last name so that you don't get publicly shamed.
1: Oh, Ron says, you broke the rules. How long have you really been doing this? Pat says, I love you, rule breakers.
4: Yeah, it really has been. It really has been at least 3 years, because I call every time I drive to work, and every time I'm like, oh, dang it. And I try to listen for the ringtone, because I'm like, I know what my sounds like for my numbers, and I'm like, nope, not me today.
1: Dennis says it's rigged. April says, woohoo, triple wheel of meat. Sandy says, Matt, you are such a pushover. That's why we love you.
4: Yes, yes. You guys are amazing to listen to. Thank you so much.
1: Hey, we love you, Christina. Hold on the line. We're going to get some info from you. We're going to play this awesome feel-good song for you. And then, guess what? We have triggered a triple wheel of meat coming up next on Kick FM.

0: 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I just did something I haven't done in, I don't know if I've ever answered a text with yeppers in my life, but I just did. I texted, somebody said, Matt, you're such a pushover. That's why we love you in Kick FM. And I just said, yeppers. Never done that yeppers. Before. 744 with Matt and Amy in the morning. Amy, let's give the weather forecast. We are going to be playing a triple wheel of meat. Thanks to Minnewaska Meats and Catering in Glenwood. Christina, she broke the rules and said hello. That's why we have to play a triple.
1: That's right.
0: I couldn't do it to her. She's been trying for 3 years. I'm a pushover. I'm a loser. Yes. But it is our show.
1: That's true. It's Eric's meat, though, so hopefully
0: he's okay. I told you, ask for forgiveness, not permission.
1: It is going to be partly cloudy today. We have some, like, blowing dust that's going to be happening and some rain showers going on this afternoon. We'll have a high today of 78, right now 53.
0: All right, Scott says, will you guys hurry up? We're going to take a short break. We're playing the triple wheel of meat coming up next. You better get in your keyword, crunch, C-R-U-N-C-H, to 763-5458, because when we make this next random call, you have to answer with Kick FM, give me my meat, to spin the wheel.
1: That's it's right.
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0: I don't remember another time that we played Wheel of Meat for an entire 7 o'clock hour, but we're going to. It's a triple Wheel of Meat.
1: I love it. I'm all for it.
0: I am all for it, too. Let's make this call. Amy, if you texted in the word crunch, I will dial the number if you want to give the weather forecast, because we should celebrate this weather forecast.
1: Yeah, we're still in a red flag warning with some blowing dust in the forecast, but otherwise, it's going to be partly sunny today, a nice high of 78. Chance of showers this afternoon. Right now, it's 54.
0: 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Answer it loud and proud. Kick FM, give me my meat. Come on, baby.
1: Come on.
0: Oh, somebody's at work. I guarantee it.
11: Step into the fireplace door and let her.
0: No, that's not what we want to do there. Come on.
1: Kick FM, give me my meat.
0: We're moving on, Amy. I'm not going to do that. We're moving on. Give me a new number.
1: Okay.
0: Give me a new number.
1: Let me find one. Hold on.
0: Good news is this is live radio, so as Amy scrambles to write down a number, I have to fill. Wild loss last night, 4-3 over
1: time. Yeah, we don't want to talk about that.
0: Timberwolves.
1: But I will tell you that neither Matt or I can remember what we talked about Friday, or it being almost Friday, because everybody's texting in about it, and we're like,
0: did we say something about Friday?
1: Neither of us can remember. We are in a fog.
0: Let's make this other call, Amy.
1: Okay. All right. Kick FM, give me my meat is what you must answer for our triple Wheel of Meat today.
0: Man, we're paying our phone bill today, aren't we?
1: No kidding.
0: Oh.
1: What?
0: Amy, it says your kickback on the keyword. Your keyword is set up for a Friday question or something.
1: Oh. It is?
0: You know what? I don't even know what we're doing right now. I
1: set it up before I left for on a flight. So I don't know what it says.
0: Well, somebody
1: did. Did you call?
0: Yeah, I made a call and it went busy. And now I don't know what's going on. I can't play a song. I have no idea what's going on. I'll just play the song here. Okay, I'm going to play the song. We're going to make another call. Everything is broken now here at Kick FM.

0: 100.7 Kick FM with Matt and Amy in the morning. 7:55. And Amy, you disappeared for the first couple of days this week. And I can feel that because somebody texted in, says, Matt, it's a lot like my house. When my wife leaves for a few days, the whole house falls apart. I have no idea what's going on. We're playing a triple wheel of meat. People are texting in. Yeah, I can't wait for Friday. I have no idea what Friday means. Amy said she set up a keyword that when you text into the wheel of meat, you get a bounce back of, is it Friday yet? And you're answering yes.
1: I forgot that I did that because I set up all, for once, I was well prepared and I set up the whole week's keywords before I left for honor flight, right? Yeah. Knowing I'd be tired or I don't want to forget. So then I set that bounce back. Is it Friday yet? Everybody kept going, yeah, can't wait. It's Friday Eve. And we're like, what did we say about Friday? We've totally forgot.
0: That's all right. We're going to just derail the entire show because okay. Garrett Rasmussen is here from CCS. Garrett, grab the one with the Kick FM signal on it right here. Yeah, there. How you doing, Garrett?
2: I'm good. How are you?
0: Good. When Gretchen leaves, does the house fall apart when she's gone or do you keep it all intact?
2: No, she would actually probably give me credit on that. I will say that openly. She does
0: really?
2: Give me credit for taking care of things. Yeah.
0: Really?
2: Yeah.
0: That's awesome.
2: Oh, I'm a neat freak.
0: I am too.
1: So is Matt. And also, when I leave, everything doesn't really fall apart because when I leave, I don't make meals for everybody. If Matt leaves, he makes meals for everybody ahead of time.
2: See, and I enjoy cooking. It's one of my relaxation techniques.
0: So, and it's your love language, I bet.
2: It is.
0: All right, we're going to talk with Garrett a little bit more about how bad the Wild were last night. We don't have to. We can just talk about roofing and siding. It really is. But we have to make. Gary, you want to hang out for a wheel of meat? We're going to make this live call.
2: I'm here. I'm coming to hang with my friends.
0: We've been playing wheel of meat for the entire.
1: Hopefully you are still sticking around and aren't at work yet so you can say, Kick FM, give me my meat.
0: More than likely, if you're not hanging around, now that Garrett's here, you'll probably leave.
2: I said I had a face for radio.
3: Kick FM, give me my meat.
0: That's how you do it. That's how you do it. How are you?
3: I am good. Your bounce back was a little confusing.
0: Yes, it's we are always confused here at Kick FM.
1: Always.
0: Who is this?
3: This is Sheila.
0: Hi, Sheila. Have you been trying to win the wheel of meat for a long time?
3: Oh, yeah.
0: Okay, how long?
3: Well, I try and do it every day if I can.
0: Okay, and you've never been called?
3: I have been, but not for maybe quite a while.
0: Okay, all right. Well, what are you hoping for on the wheel of meat? Let's get that part done so you see what you win.
3: You know, I like any kind of meat they have there, so I'm not fussy.
0: All right, give us a 3-2-1.
3: 3-2-1.
0: All right. See what we get on the wheel of meat here for $25 at Minnewaska Meats and Catering in Glenwood. Come on, Sheila. You know what? It's stopping on the brat patties.
1: Ooh.
0: Yeah.
1: Those are yummy.
0: Yeah, you got to try them. They eat like a burger, but taste like a bratwurst.
2: Yum.
0: Yes.
3: Yeah. Sounds great.
0: All right, Sheila, you got $25 at Minnewaska Meats and Catering in Glenwood. Garrett, you want to hang out for a couple more minutes?
2: I'm here, buddy.
0: All right, man. We're going to take a short break, play a song, talk to Garrett, and get ready for Concert Concentration at 8:35. We also have Outfox Amy for $50 at Cenex Midtown Express. 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

0: 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That's Jason Aldean Night Train. We are Matt and Amy in the morning here on Kick FM. Thanks for being with us.
1: Going to be partly sunny today, breezy, some patchy blowing dust, and then some showers possible this afternoon. A high of 78 today, right now 54.
0: All right, Amy, will you do the introductions of our best friend Garrett Rasmussen here? 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
2: I thought you were going to say Bart.
0: Bart, yeah. Our best friend Bart, his dog is here. Garrett, let's get Bart on the radio. Hey, Bart, how you doing? How are you? How's shingling today, Bart?
2: he just looked at
0: Garrett brings his puppy in, and we love it. 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
1: yes,
0: here at
1: KickFM.
0: Yes,
1: we are. We bring ours in
2: He's
1: all the time.
2: He's a big lover.
0: Yeah. So, Garrett, how are things going at CCS? Tell us all about your brand-new company here in Alexandria.
2: Good. We're pumping away. Got a lot of things going on again. Windows, a lot of exterior stuff right now, which is literally what we want to focus on this time of the year. But I can't urge people enough. If there's something exterior ways you want to do this summer, get on somebody's list soon.
1: You better do it. Yeah.
0: Are you backing up? Like I don't know the construction business, as you know, because I was your project manager of our Garrett's company.
1: Didn't you get fired from that?
0: Our Wadena remodel, and Garrett's like, so Matt, what are we? I was the worst project manager ever. But anyway, are you guys booking out for quite a while?
2: Our biggest thing is we've got a few bigger projects coming up that are going to take multiple months to accomplish. So it's really like, if you want to get something done, call.
0: Yep. And the weather has to be, this has got to be, you're in full send.
2: Siding, roofing, windows, decking. If you want to get it done this year, like I said, it's time to get on somebody's list because the weather has not been nice so far.
0: Yeah.
2: It's fortunate it is now.
1: Yeah.
0: It's like in catch-up mode, aren't you, in the construction biz?
2: Yeah.
0: Like, this is like, we got to make hay while the sun is shining.
2: Yep. And I mean, we're the guys, we'll suffer through it. We had to side a house in the middle of winter this year, blowing snow and everything else. It is what it is. When there's product delay, you do what you got to do.
0: Hey, last week we were talking about your Malarkey shingles, and just tell us about what the difference is between some of the shingles that you're recommending for some of your people.
2: Well, the reason we push the Malarkey is they are kind of the inventors of the whole Class 4 world, and they have technology that no one else can touch, and that's really been our attractive part to that. Class 4 impact rating gives you a big discount on your insurance. It's one of those things where this family took it very seriously to build a very, very good product.
1: You were talking about, like, big hail can hit it and it will, like, bounce back into shape?
2: Yep, it's called PMA. It's polymer modified asphalt. So what happens is when it gets hit by whatever, whether it's a tree, a piece of hail, whatever, the asphalt will actually reform itself over time.
1: Wow.
2: So we did a little demo at the home show, let everybody take a hammer to the top five shingle brands in the area. And we match it off of price points because a lot of people try to push a Class 3 shingle for the same price we sell the Class 4 for.
1: Mm-hmm.
2: So it's if you're getting charged more for and hear the Class 4, give us a call. We'll explain the difference.
0: All right. How do people find you on the line or online, I should say?
2: We love it. CompleteConstructionMN.com, which our website's getting completely revamped. I'm really excited about that. I think that's going to be out in the next week. So really new, fresh, clean look. Or give us a call, 320-760-8910.
0: All right, that's Garrett Rasmussen from CCS. All right, we're going to switch gears, Garrett. Just give me a second, all right, because I'm going to let you do the rant.
2: Are we going to cry?
0: We're gonna cry just a little bit. Not a lot. Just going to cry a little bit. So I'm going to give you 30 seconds. Here we go.
2: It was so much fun to watch the first period last night. They were just killing it. But in true Minnesota fashion, we have to just... I can't say those words on the radio. It's so embarrassing. But I'm going to pick on my wife a little bit. She made Liam go to bed going into the third period. So she messed with the juju, honey.
1: No.
0: So here's what happened. Here's what happened last night. In between the second and third period, my son comes out to the garage where me and Josh are hanging out. And he goes, Dad, Josh, you want to have a golf ball hitting contest with us? So right at the beginning of the third period, we go out and we take our attention off the game. We walk outside. We hit a couple of golf balls. It's 3-2. I said, Josh, get your butt back into the garage. Mm-hmm. Get in your chair. I'm going to sit in my chair. And it was 3-3 when we sat down. And I said, we did this.
2: Yep.
0: So it was my fault.
2: It's all of us as Minnesota sports fans. I think we've gotten so used to it. So we feel comfortable walking away for a few minutes or changing things, and it's like it kind of goes against the whole fandom of sports. Like, once you're in it, you're in it, and I don't know, I just can't. It just sucks.
0: Yeah, it sucks. All right, so go Timberwolves, go Frost, go Twins.
2: Let's go Twins.
0: I want you to think about this. The NFL season schedule comes out tonight, but Matt and Amy and Garrett Rasmussen will tell you that the Vikings and the Bears play weeks 2 and weeks 18. So they're going to play right away in the season, and they're going to play the last game of the season.
1: Oh, wow.
0: So the Vikings-Bears, which, it's not hard for me to move on from the Wild to my Bears shoes.
2: See,
0: Garrett.
2: You know, my old neighbor, big Bears fan, just moved to Wisconsin to switch jobs, and he was taking me to all the Bears-Vikings games. And he finally had something to brag about last year. But just like Minnesota sports, I believe the Bears kind of pooped their pants again there.
1: Pretty accurate. All right.
0: So that's
2: you Chicagoans kind of feel our pain in the NFL world.
0: That's enough out of Garrett Rasmussen here from CCS. He'll be back next Thursday. Garrett, thanks for so much for joining us.
2: You guys have
0: a
2: great day. We appreciate you.
0: You got it, man. It's Garrett Rasmussen, 8:13. We've got Outfox Amy coming up for $50 at Sedex Midtown Express. 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
1: And it's going to be partly cloudy today, a little breezy and dusty, a high of 78 right now, 54.
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1: Breezy, some patchy blowing dust today, partly cloudy skies, maybe some afternoon showers as well. A high of 78 right now, 54.
0: All right, Jeremy, you're caller 7, dude.
2: Week.
0: How are you doing, man?
2: Good, good. How are you?
0: Good. Wild bum you out last night?
2: They did bum me out.
0: Well, good news is Viking season is only 4 months away.
2: Yes.
0: Right? Are you a Purple fan?
2: I am a Purple fan.
0: All right. Well, their season schedule is kind of getting leaked right now. They're not supposed to be announcing it until 7 o'clock tonight, but I will tell you, the Vikings are playing in Mexico City this year on November 22nd, and they play the Chicago Bears, Amy's favorite team, in weeks 2 and 18. Just FYI. Jeremy, let's see if we can win you $50 at Cenex Midtown Express. What do you do for a living?
2: I farm.
0: Oh, you farm? Nice. Cool. Well, hey, $50 in diesel, propane, there'd be all sorts of cool things you can do with that. You could get
2: on the field twice.
0: You could get 3.5 gallons of diesel right now with that.
2: Exactly.
0: A little bit more than that. But all right, so you ready to play Outfox Amy?
2: I am.
0: All right, man, let's do this. Amy, I'm going to ask you to step outside. Will you please shut the door so you cannot hear the answers that Jeremy gives to the questions I'm about to ask? Jeremy, 5 questions on the docket here. The first one is, what is the currency of Russia?
2: Ooh,
0: what is the currency of Russia? What do they spend? How do they spend their money in Russia?
2: I'm going to have to say pass for a second.
0: That's okay. Which you said you like sports questions, right?
2: Yep.
0: Which Major League Baseball player was the first to have his number retired league-wide in 1997?
2: Jackie Robinson.
0: How many rings does the planet Saturn have?
2: 7.
0: Who has won the most Oscars of all time?

0: I'm sure they're not part of it, but I'll just go with the Euro.
1: Okay, there you go. Amy, let's... Amy Fox, where is she? There she comes. There she is. Amy, are you ready to outfox Jeremy, maybe?
2: Well, let's see.
1: Well, Jeremy, how do you feel like you did, dude, in outfox Amy? Oh,
0: not so well, but we tried.
1: We'll see. You got $25 at Cenex right now. We're trying to make it 50. Amy, here's your first question. What is the currency of Russia?
2: Ew.
1: What's the currency of Russia?
2: The only thing that comes to mind is the rubles. Is that a thing? Is it rubles?
1: Rubles is a thing, but is that your answer?
2: That's my answer.
1: She got it right. Rubles.
2: I have no idea.
1: That's the currency. Jeremy, I thought your Euro guess was a good one.
2: Yeah.
1: Rubles.
2: Because everything is changing over.
1: Amy, I hope you don't know the answer to this question, because then it will be 1-1 because you're up 1-0. Which Major League Baseball player was the first to have his number retired league-wide in 1997?
2: Babe Ruth?
1: Babe Ruth is wrong. Jackie Robinson is what we were looking for. And guess what? Jeremy got that right, so it's 1-1.
2: Okay.
1: All right, how many rings does the planet Saturn have? How many rings does Saturn have, Amy Fox?
2: Eight.
1: Eight is wrong. Jeremy, tell her the right answer.
0: Seven.
1: Seven is right. Guess what? Jeremy has taken the lead. 2-1. Amy, next question for you. This is one that Amy will probably get, Jeremy, just because it's ridiculous. Sure. Who has won the most Oscars?
2: The most Oscars.
1: The most Oscars in history.
2: I want to say Walt Disney.
1: Walt Disney is right. It was not Denzel Washington, but that was a great guess, Jeremy. The fact that you just came up with a really good actor, that was great, but it's 2-2. Jeremy,
2: Oh, boy.
1: We're coming down to question number five. I'm going to let the music subside. William Shatner played a cop in which 80s police action series, Amy Fox? To win and to block the $50 prize, you're going to, if you get this right.
2: I know it's not right. I can actually picture him.
1: William Shatner played a cop in which 80s police action series?
2: I know
1: series.
2: It's not right, but I'll just say Starsky and Hutch.
1: Starsky and Hutch is not right. Jeremy, you did not get it right. The answer was T.J. Hooker.
2: Oh, my God.
1: T.J. Hooker is what we were looking for. Jeremy, guess what? You just tied Amy Fox and won $50 bucks at Cenex Midtown Express.
0: Oh, well, sweet.
1: Yeah, baby. Jeremy.
2: Good job, Jeremy.
1: Jeremy, as my dad used to say to me as a kid, even a blind squirrel finds a nut every winter.
0: Heck yeah.
1: Good job, buddy. You go farming. You plant those beans that we were going to sell to Argentina or China or wherever we're going to sell them. Let's do it, buddy.
0: Okay, thank you.
1: All right, man. Jeremy wins $50 at Cenex Midtown Express. Congrats. Amy, what is going on with you?
2: I don't know.
1: Walt Disney, I knew you'd get that one, stinker butt. Good job.
2: I believe I didn't know Saturn. I did not, yeah.
1: All right.
2: I could, the 80s shows, I could think, I was like, Cagney and Lacey, that was women.
1: Oh, that, yeah,
2: and
1: I remember
2: I
1: that one.
2: Of Chips, and I knew it wasn't that one.
1: Yeah, T.J. Hooker, gotcha. All right, Concert Concentration from Diamond Buick GMC is right around the corner here on Kick FM.
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2: Hey, Tony, how are you doing today? 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Now, wait a minute there. 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Well, didn't you hear? 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

0: 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It is 8:35 with Matt and Amy. Morning.
1: Breezy, patchy blowing dust today, and then a chance of showers this afternoon, but a nice high of 78 today. Right now it's 60.
0: Diamond Buick GMC brings you concert concentration. What caller number do we want?
1: Let's take caller lucky 13.
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0: 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You're waking up with Matt and Amy in the morning and Morgan Wallen. The way I talk, it's 8:39.
1: It's going to be breezy today. Some patchy dust blowing. Also, some showers possible this afternoon. 78 our high today. Right now, it's 60.
0: Do you want your mind blown?
1: Yeah.
0: Alex from Alex, you are caller 13.
2: Woohoo.
0: Yay. How are you?
2: I'm great.
0: Have you been playing along with Diamond Buick GMC on this concert concentration game?
2: I have been.
0: Ooh, so you probably know where some good squares are, don't you?
2: I do.
1: Anything you're going to go for in particular?
2: Or do you know I'm going to reveal one, and then maybe Cody Johnson.
0: Okay. So we've got Cody Johnson, Zach Brown Band, we've got WeFest, we've got Douglas County Fair tickets, Taste of Osakis, which hasn't been announced, but you're going to love it.
1: Yep.
0: We announced that coming up on June 1st.
1: Vicky's Camp and Country Jam,
0: which Amy and I are going to be broadcasting live from. Okay, so Alex, let's start with your first letter and your first number. You have A through J across the top of your Diamond Buick GMC board. You've got numbers 1 through 10 down the left-hand side. Where are you going first?
2: Let's try E10.
0: E as an elephant 10, right?
2: Correct.
0: All right. E as an elephant 10 happens to be

0: Aquatics, Irrigation, and Landscaping.
1: Wow, what a package that would be. And that not only includes tickets to see all those great artists, but camping and everything else, too. That's awesome. Alex, E10 was North Dakota Country Fest. What's your next square going to be?
2: Okay, let's reveal another one. Let's try A7.
1: A, as in apple, 7?
2: Correct.
1: All right, here is apple 7.
3: Hey, it's me, Joe Nichols.
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2: Yes.
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1: Yeah, 3:35 and 6:35 tonight.
2: All right, thank you.
1: Thanks, Alex. 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All from Diamond Buick GMC and Kick FM. 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
1: Partly cloudy today. A little breezy with some patchy blowing dust and a chance of showers later. But nice high of 78 today. Right now it's 60.
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1: Where we like to talk about all kinds of great stuff going on in the community. And we have Troy here from the Osakis Liquor. How are you?
3: I'm doing good.
0: The Muni, baby.
1: The Muni. Yeah.
0: What's going on, Troy?
3: We got the Osakis. I'm coming in to talk a little bit about the Osakis Idol, which is a karaoke competition that we're going to be running for the next 3 months for qualifiers. And then we're going to have the finals in August on the 21st. So the next 3 days, we have our next 3 months on May 15th, which is this Friday, then June 19th next month, and then July 17th the following month. We will be doing qualifying rounds. We'll take three qualifiers. We're actually doing a point system when it comes to judging it. Just want to get some people in the bar and have a good time. We're going to give away $500 on August 21st. Sweet. We're also going to do half-price drinks during the competition, so from 7:30 to 11:30. And that's everything in the bar. So, you know, a lot of places it's tap beer and well beer. We actually do everything on there.
0: Hold on a second. Everything in the bar? So your pizza oven?
3: I apologize. Wait, so everything liquid.
0: Okay, if I want to come in and buy a pull tab box for half price. No, I'm joking. I'm joking. But no, this sounds awesome.
1: This is so
0: half price drinks for 4 hours this Friday, May 15th. It's the qualifying round of Osakis Idol. This is the first time in a while, Troy, that I've heard that anybody is giving away like a big cash prize.
3: Yeah, I mean, $500. It's not bad, especially in today's economy.
1: Oh, no. Heck yeah.
3: You can fill your gas tank up twice.
1: No kidding.
0: But 100%.
1: You have to have at least two different songs. I like the way you said everybody's got one karaoke song in them, one good one, right?
3: Everybody can go up there and sing Tequila, you know?
1: Right.
0: But can you sing Tequila and, you know, whatever?
3: Yeah.
0: If I'm not in it for love, I'm out of here by Shania.
3: Yeah.
0: Whatever it is. So this is really cool.
1: What's your go-to karaoke song, Troy?
3: We talked about it for a second. It's probably going to be Bust to Move would be one of them that I like to do.
0: Or Young MC?
3: Yeah, why not? You know, that's a good one. I also like to do the Humpty Dance when I'm in my rap mojo, but, I'm a 90s kid, so give me some George Strait, give me some Alan Jackson. I can crack around on those
1: two. Awesome.
3: I'll be singing on Friday night before. I'm one of the judges. We're going to have at least two to three judges every night. Like I said, it's a point system coming back on that. So it's not just the crowd saying, hey, we have 10 of my friends here that are cheery loud, so I get to move forward.
0: Yeah, 100%. So you've thought about all the rules and regulations, too.
3: Well, I'll be honest. We actually are working with Lake Street Entertainment and our friend Jeff Seibel that owns that company. He's doing the DJing and karaoke, and he had a whole format for a lot of it. And then, I put a couple things in, but he had a lot of it ready to go. So they've been amazing to work with.
0: All right. So if you want to enter this Osakis Idol karaoke contest, and by the way, did I say karaoke right? Is it karaoke or karaoke? I don't know.
3: It depends who you ask me.
1: Whatever.
0: It's at the Osakis Muni. Qualifying rounds May 15th, June 19th, July 17th. And then the finals for $500 is on August 21st. Half price drinks from 7:30 to 11:30 happens this Friday.
3: Yep.
1: Yeah, that's tomorrow already.
0: Yeah.
3: Just so everybody knows, we always have a happy hour from 3 to 6 every day of the week.
1: Three days
3: a week. So those same half price drinks will be on that time frame too. And we always have amazing deals on our liquor store side of the business too.
0: 100%. It's right there, right out of Osakis. And it's a great place to go hang out. They got you got pizzas there. You got all sorts of good stuff.
3: We got pizzas. We got cheesy bread. We're not a full restaurant or anything like that. But there's stuff to snack on. And, it's about having a good time and getting to know people. We love our locals. We love our lake people that roll through. And we have a really good time there. We got pull tabs, E-tabs. And like you said, just off 94 on the intersection of 27 and 82.
1: So there you go. People there. Want to find more info online? Are you online and stuff?
3: Yep, we do have Facebook. We also have the City of Osakis webpage where we put stuff. But
1: feel free to reach out.
0: All right, Troy, thanks so much for coming in, bud.
3: I appreciate it. You guys are awesome.
0: All right, that is Osakis Idol, the qualifying round tomorrow night, May 15th, 7:30 to 11:30. Better be there or be square. That's an 80s phrase, not a 90s phrase, isn't it?
3: Yeah, that's right.
0: I was trying to get back to the 90s for you, but when did you graduate?
3: You're married, otherwise you'd be dating yourself.
0: When did you graduate, Troy?
3: I graduated in 98 out of Brarville. So.
0: Okay.
1: Yep. Talk to the hand.
0: Talk to the hand. Oh, yeah. All right, we'll end there. Go see Troy and the gang at the Osakis Municipal, the liquor store. Osakis Idol starts tomorrow night, 7:30. That's our Good Vibes with Council Realty on Kick FM.
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The 90s at 9 on 100.7 Kick FM. We've got Tracy Lawrence on the way. Brad Paisley, He Didn't Have to Be. That was a song that I danced with my stepfather to during the father-daughter dance at my wedding. So that song is really special.

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4: Howdy, folks. Parker James here with Your Ag Network's opening markets from the CME in Wall Street. It's Thursday, May 14th. The USDA has announced that they are revoking approval status from 10 different lenders that participate in the USDA Rural Development Guaranteed Lending Program. According to Brooke Rollins, these 10 establishments have over $620 million in delinquent loans. But enough fluff. Let's dive into the digits at the open. July corn slides 10 at 470. December new crop corn at 493. July beans plummet 33 at 1195. November new crop beans down 24 to 1183. July Chicago wheat tumbles 11 at 633. July Minneapolis down a nickel at July Minneapolis down a dime at 710. With July Kansas City winter dropping 15 to 709. And on the hoof, June live cattle jump $1.97 at 254.77. August fats hit 248.90. That's adding 242. May feeders green 225 at 369.57. August feeders are at 364.07, adding 315. And September contracts are at 361.27. June lean hogs back 57 cents at 130. And on Wall Street, the Dow jumps 241. NASDAQ adds 116. S&P gains 30. Crude's at 176. And gold is at 46.88. 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
1: The House approved year-round E15 on a 218 to 203 vote, but its future remains uncertain after years of debate. Both parties split. 90 Republicans and 113 Democrats voted no, reflecting lingering tensions over refinery waivers and nearly derailed the farm bill earlier this spring. Midwest lawmakers, including Randy Feenstra, again pushed hard for permanent year-round E15 sales, arguing the policy is vital for farmers and rural fuel markets.
2: It will expand the market for farmers, it will secure energy independence, and it will lower the gas prices for all our families. Trump called on Congress to get year-round E15 passed to his desk when he was in Iowa earlier this year.
1: Feenstra couldn't win a deal with oil refiners in February, but claimed most of the industry is now on board, while he says farmers and consumers will benefit.
2: It drives nationwide savings of about $20 billion. It will boost corn demand by 2.4 billion bushels and increase farm income by $14 billion.
1: The Senate Agriculture Committee spent much of a recent hearing examining how supply disruptions and geopolitical tensions have pushed fertilizer costs higher heading into planning. Lawmakers signaled the next farm bill will likely include new reporting requirements and possibly incentives for more domestic production. A strong storm system is developing over the Canadian prairies, and its cold front could bring severe weather to the Central Plains. I'm Lori Boyer, Your Ag Network.
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2: Hey, well, all right, sir. Here we go there. What are you going to give for? I have a $600 down here.

all right, sir. Open the gate and let him out and walk him, boys. Here we come, a lot number 29 in. What are they going to give for him? I'm a 25, I'll get 35, another 50, make a 50, bit of wrong, 59, 60, 60, 60, 60, 60, 60, 60, 60, 60, 60, 60, 60, 60, 60, 60, 60, 60, 60, 60, 60, 60, 60, 60, 60, 60, 60, 60, 60, 60, 60, 60, 60, 60, 60, 60, 60, 60, 60, 60, 60, 60, 60, 60, 60, 60, 60, 60, 60, 60, 60, 60, 60, 60, 60, 60, 60, 60, 60, 60, 60, 60, 60, 60, 60, 60, 60, 60, 60, 60, 60, 60, 60, 60, 60, 60, 60, 60, 60, 60, 60, 60, 60, 60, 60, 60, 60, 60, 60, 60, 60, 60, 60, 60, 60, 60, 60, 60, 60, 60, 60, 60, 60, 60, 60, 60, 60, 60, 60, 60, 60, 60, 60, 60, 60, 60, 60, 60, 60, 60, 60, 60, 60, 60, 60, 60, 60, 60, 60, 60, 60, 60, 60, 60, 60, 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
3: This is Brian Hoops from Midwest Market Solutions with your Ag Network's noon market news update on Thursday. It's May the 14th. We're seeing several markets under heavy selling pressure this morning, including corn, soybeans, wheat, all seeing triple-digit losses into the mid-session. We had export sales this morning, which were disappointing. Corn at 27 million. That's an 11-week low. Soybeans at 3.8. That's a marking year low, with old crop wheat at 4.9 and new crop at 8.1. Did have a private export sale announcement this morning. 252,000 beans for delivery to an unknown destination, 120,000 for this marketing season, and 132 for the new crop marketing year. Markets are disappointed that there has not been more trade talks between the U.S. and China and any announcements of any specific buying by China. We had pumped a lot of premium into these markets, hoping that there would be an announcement when President Trump and Xi met in China. Cattle market gapped higher on the opening, but has settled down into the mid-session. Cash cattle trade is on fire, and we're seeing strength in that cattle market as a result. Cash trade in the South, 260 to 265 live, $4 to $9 higher than last week, and on a dress basis, 405 to 410. That is $5 to $10 higher on a dress basis. Midday boxes, 1 cent lower choice, 75 cents higher select on 59 loads. 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

100.7 Kick FM. Little Riley Green, it's Change My Mind. Just past 2 p.m. here at the Kick FM studio. Little rainy out there, stormy potentially. But we are looking at a temperature right in the mid-70s right now. So it's decent temperature weather, but of course that's going to go down with the rain. But hopefully everybody's doing good. And it's an incredible day as we head towards the weekend. We're looking at sunshine tomorrow. A little bit windy, though. Speaking of this weekend, Bullerama, thanks to the Alexandria Fire Department at the RCC, begins tomorrow night. Gates open at 5 p.m. tomorrow with the main event at 7, and again on Saturday at the RCC with gates opening at 4 and the main event at 6 p.m. Bull riding, having a good time, and all proceeds going to support the Alexandria Fire Department Relief Association. It's our final giveaway for Bullerama tickets on my show. If you are interested in going on Friday, May 15th, that's tomorrow, make sure to text in the word Friday to 320-763-5458. If you'd rather go on Saturday, just text the word Saturday to 320-763-5458. 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Just pick the day you want to go. 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If you want to be in both, text both the words Friday and Saturday. 320-763-5458. It's Bullerama, supporting the Alexandria Fire Department. 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

0: 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It's Garth. The thunder rolls. Very appropriate for the weather here in the Alexandria area. Thank you to Jason for that one at 320-763-5458. Hey, it's Trent Lane, and that is the number you should text to win Bolarama tickets at the RCC starting tomorrow, May 15th. 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And then on Saturday, 4 p.m. gates with main event at 6 p.m. All proceeds supporting the Alexandria Fire Department Relief Association. It's an incredible cause. If you want to go to Bolarama on Friday, that's tomorrow, make sure to text the word Friday to 320-763-5458. 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If both are all right with you, just text both those words, Friday and Saturday, to 320-763-5458. You get to pick which tickets you could win. 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
18: Kick Country weather. Well, here in the Alexandria area, we are looking at scattered showers and thunderstorms, cooling down a little bit because of that. We're looking at a current temp of about 65 with an afternoon high of 78 and wind gusts high as 40 miles an hour. So watch out for that wind too. Overnight tonight, mostly clear skies with a low around 50. Tomorrow, sunnier, breezier in the afternoon. We're looking at wind gusts high as 30 miles an hour and a red flag warning going to be in effect as temperatures rise to above 80 degrees. Saturday, sunny with a high in the mid-70s and a good chance of showers and thunderstorms on Sunday as well with a high of 71. By Monday, showers likely as well, cloudy with a high in the mid-60s, and Tuesday cooling down to 55. 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
1: 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It's May the 14th. Grain markets under heavy selling pressure throughout the trading session. Corn down 11 to 13 cents. Soybeans 24 to 36 cents weaker. And wheat futures down 17 to 19 and a half cents. Markets were concerned about the lack of a trade agreement between the U.S. and China, other than the 25 million metric tons that China's already agreed to purchase. The market had anticipated President Trump would have China sign a new agreement that could include sorghum, DDGs, corn, and soybeans, in addition to what China has already purchased. However, that did not happen, and prices retreated on disappointment. The private exporters did announce the sale of 252,000 soybeans to an unknown destination. Export sales were out this morning. Only 4.9 million bushels of old crop wheat, but a good 8.1 for new crop. 27 million bushels of corn, that's 11-week low, and only 3.8 million bushels of soybeans, a marketing year low. Cattle market gapped higher on stronger cash trade at 260 to 265 on Wednesday, but ended up closing lower on profit taking. 72 lower June, August down 32, and August feeders down 290. Midday boxes were mixed. 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

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Hey, I'm Trent Lane. There's a lot of schools out there, about 40% of schools since the mid-2000s that have actually cut time for kids at recess. Some schools have even cut it completely. Bring it back. I say bring it back. Let the kids go to recess. And that's not just me saying that recess was amazing when I was a kid. There's actual benefits to having recess. The American Academy of Pediatrics says that recesses have been shrinking over the years, and it's actually worsening children's health because physical activity is vital. And it's really, really important. It isn't just exercise, too. The report says that these breaks are essential for kids' academic success and mental, physical, social, and emotional growth. So bring back recess. Let them have a good time out on the playground. Here's John Party and Boots Off on Kick FM.

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Just past 3 p.m., 61 here at the Kick FM studio. A little bit rainy out there. We're looking at a little bit of wind, too, as well, as we move through the remainder of this afternoon and into the evening. We're going to talk about that coming up in just a few, as that breeze will continue as well into tomorrow with warmer weather. But another thing to keep in mind, coming up here in just about 25 minutes, it's Kick FM's Concert Concentration with Diamond Buick GMC 335. We're going to be giving a lucky caller $10 at Fired Up Bar and Grill. Entry for our Kenny Chesney Flyaway, airfare, hotel, and two tickets to go see him at the Sphere in Las Vegas. And they'll get to play Concert Concentration to win some other incredible concert tickets. That's coming up at 3:35. Here's Chris Lane on Kick FM.

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6: Kick Country weather, a little bit breezy this afternoon here in the Alexandria area and surrounding. We are seeing some showers and thunderstorms in the vicinity with a high around 78. Red flag warning going to be in effect until tonight as well because of that breeze and continues tomorrow. Mostly clear tonight with a low around 50. Tomorrow, sunny skies, again, still breezy, but looking at a high of 81 degrees. That's a nice warm start to the weekend. Mostly clear Friday night with a low of 50, and then Saturday, staying sunny with a high in the mid-70s. Good chance of some showers and thunderstorms. Sunday, breeze continues with a high of 71. Monday, back down into the mid-60s, and by Tuesday, still a chance of some showers and a high of 55. Right now at the Kick FM studio, it's 61 with Megan Maroney.

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I'm Trent Lane. Coming up in two songs, it's Kick FM's Concert Concentration with Diamond Buick GMC. Some of the concert prizes on this board: the Douglas County Fair Show, Chris Lane and Brett Young, Saturday, August 22nd, thanks to the Evansville Care Campus, North Dakota Country Fest in New Salem, Darius Rucker, Terry Clark, Nate Smith, and Billy Currington. That's Alex Irrigation and Landscaping helping us out with those. Again, that's coming up in two songs, Kick FM's Concert Concentration. 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

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Thanks to Diamond Buick GMC. Tons of great prizes on here. Our caller will also get in to win a flyaway airfare, hotel, and two tickets to go see Kenny Chesney at the Sphere in Las Vegas, and $10 at Fired Up Bar and Grill. Caller number 10 right now at 320-763-5458 will play. Again, caller number 10 at 320-763-5458 will play Concert Concentration right after

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1: Oh, the irony. Thanks for joining me today on Ranch Raised. The stress in rural America is literally palpable. Between the volatile grain markets, the high inputs, and the crippling drought, morale is low and stress is high. So imagine the irony and even the little giggle I let out when I saw that May is, in fact, High Blood Pressure Education Month. It's like the people who designate these national holidays were born in farming and ranching. So yes, I will play along because the health of my family and friends in rural America is very important to me. The first step is to know your numbers. There are a few medical devices that I recommend having stored away in your bathroom cabinet, like a thermometer, an oximeter, and a blood pressure cuff. I like the battery-operated ones. This will help you know your baseline blood pressure numbers. I even recommend having a notebook that you can chart those numbers in over time. If you have a family history of high blood pressure or are experiencing it yourself, it is time to take action and make it a priority to pursue a heart-healthy lifestyle. It's time to get moving and engage in more physical activity. 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With some focus and intention, you can help bring your blood pressure numbers down into a healthy range. All right, my friends, make it a great day from all of us at Your Ag Network.
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4: Woo!
3: Yeah, absolutely. Have you been playing along with us, Christy?
4: A little bit.
3: Well, hopefully we can get you some concert tickets. So, just for getting through today, you're going to win $10 at Fired Up Bar and Grill and get in to win our Kenny Chesney Flyaway 2 tickets, airfare, and hotel to go see him at the Sphere. How does that sound?
4: That sounds awesome.
3: Yeah, that'll be a great show. That drawing at Diamond Buick GMC. And let's see if we can't get you some incredible concert tickets on top of that as well, Christy. We've got letters A through J across the top and numbers 1 through 10 down the side. Now, if you had to pick a concert to go to from this list, which one would you want the most?
4: Well,
3: a lot of good ones.
4: I know. You know, I'm actually looking for a couple more WeFest tickets.
3: Okay, well, let's see what we can do here for you. Again, hey, yeah, we'll see what we can do here for you. Again, A through J across the top, 1 through 10 down the side. What's your first square?
4: E of elephant 5.
3: E as an elephant 5, you said. Is that right?
4: Yep.
3: E, 1, 2, 3, 4, 5. That one happens to be...
5: Where's the Zach Brown Band?
6: Zach Brown Band tickets.
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3: Zach Brown Band. 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That show going to be at the Target Center October 23rd with the Brothers Osborne. That'll be a good show. So, Christy,
4: ooh, that'd be a good one, yeah.
3: Let's see if we can match it. That's at E5, Zach Brown Band. What's your next guess?
4: C3.
3: C as in cat 3, you said.
4: Yep.
3: C, 1, 2, 3. That one is...

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1: North Dakota Country Fest, July 8th through the 11th in New Salem, North Dakota. That is Darius Rucker, Terry Clark, Nate Smith, and Billy Currington there, Christy. 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But again, you're going to win that $10 at Fired Up. 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

0: Jackson Dean on 100.7 Kick FM. It's Heavens to Betsy. I'm Trent Lane. Ah, man, the Wild. That was an unfortunate game last night. Wild been knocked out of the Stanley Cup playoffs. That's tough. And then, of course, it's just tough. Okay, I get it. Hey, you get to see the 2026 Minnesota Vikings schedule later this evening, 6:30. They're going to release the whole thing. And I hear that they may play Green Bay on my birthday at U.S. Bank Stadium. Will I get to go again and cheer on Green Bay? Maybe not. But hey, listen, it's also the 2026 NFL Mexico game that's being shown on Sunday Night Football. Minnesota taking on the San Francisco 49ers in Week 11. So you have that to look forward to, Minnesota sports fans. The Vikings schedule releasing at 6:30 this evening.
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0: Kick Country weather, isolated showers and thunderstorms this afternoon. Breezy, too. Wind gust highs 40 miles an hour, so hold on to your hats out there. A red flag warning is going to be in effect, as well as a blowing dust advisory with a high of 78. We're definitely lower than that at this time. Mostly clear overnight with a low of 50. And then tomorrow, another red flag warning as the wind will pick back up and warming up to the low 80s tomorrow. A warm start to the weekend. Saturday, cooling down to the mid-70s. With sunshine. Sunday, very good chance of showers and thunderstorms with a high of 71. Continuing into Monday, where we're cooling down to the mid-60s, and Tuesday cooling even further to the mid-50s. Right now at the Kick FM studio, it's 61 with Kane Brown. Crank the

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Bailey Zimmerman, Luke Combs, backup plan. Just past 4 p.m., 61 here at the Kick FM studio. A little bit cloudy out there, rain showers, isolated thunderstorms as well in the area. Hey, I'll take the rain. We definitely need it here. We need the rain for the farmers and for just generally, it's just been really dry to me. I don't know why, but we definitely need the rain, and I'm glad we've got it. We'll talk about it coming up here in just a few. 320-763-5458. We've got the Nashville Hot Dish as well at 445 with Eldon's Fresh Foods. Here's Dylan Scott, what he'll never have on Kick FM.

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19: Kick Country weather, breezy this afternoon. Watch out for patchy blowing dust as well. And there's still a chance of some showers and thunderstorms this evening. Looking at a low around 50, mostly clear other than that into Friday, where we're looking at breezy conditions but sunny skies. A red flag warning going to be in effect again because temp's going to be above 80. Saturday, sunny skies, high in the mid-70s, and then cooling down. Sunday, very good chance of showers and thunderstorms with a high in the low 70s. Monday, back down into the mid-60s, and Tuesday, mid-50s. Looking at a good chance of rain and potential thunderstorms over those 2 days as well. Right now at the Kick FM studio, it's 60 with Luke Bryan.
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0: 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That's Brett Young and Drink With You. He'll be playing at the Douglas County Fair this year, the Saturday night show. 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You can also win them on our concert concentration board, thanks to the CARE Campus in Evansville. We'll be playing again at 6:35. 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
1: 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Over at Eldon's Fresh Foods, 3rd and Nokomis in Alexandria. Reba McEntire says her wedding with Rex Lynn will be just low-key at their ranch in Tennessee. They don't really have a date set right now, but the ceremony will include one important part of their lives, their animals. Reba says, quote, "We're going to have some dogs there. I have two grand dogs, Watson and Belle, so they may be the ring bearers or something like that, but we have to have our animals in there. We've got longhorns and donkeys, horses, and everything there at the place. Cats, we have a lot of fun with them." Well, congratulations to Reba. I think that'll be an absolutely incredible wedding. That is the Nashville Hot Dish, brought to you by Eldon's Fresh Foods on Kick FM.
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5: Oh, man. It's a Thursday afternoon. Little bit chilly, a little bit rainy, but I'll take the rain. It's going to be a great weekend. We just got one more day. Let's get you home with the Quitting Time Kickoff on your Thursday. 320-763-5458. And I'd love to play some Alabama for Lori. That's coming up here in just a few. We're going to kick things off with Hank Williams Jr. on 100.7 Kick FM.

0: 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Hey, Sherry, what did you want to hear?
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2: Yeehaw! Country weather, we're breezy this evening, heading towards clear skies overnight with a low of 50. A red flag warning still going to be in effect until about 6 p.m. So about a half hour left on, 9 p.m. for the red flag warning, 6 p.m. for the blowing dust advisory. Tomorrow, another red flag warning going to be in effect as we're going to see temps reach over 80 degrees and breezy conditions once again as well tomorrow. 76 for a high on Saturday, and then we cool down Sunday. Showers and thunderstorms likely with a high of 71. Monday, mid-60s, and Tuesday, mid-50s with showers likely both days. Right now at the Kick FM studio, it's 62 with Brantley Gilbert.

0: 100.7 Kick FM, Brantley Gilbert, and good damn. Hey, I'm Trent Lane. Coming up tomorrow, right around this time, I've got a Detroit-style pizza to give away with Name the Hook, Win a Slice. That's right, Hook and Slice here in Alexandria wants to hook you up for the weekend with a delicious Detroit-style pizza. And the way that we do that every single Friday at 5:30 is I play some ruined country music. Yep, that's right. I distort the hook of a country music song. It'll be up to you to guess that song. And if you do, you'll win that Detroit-style pizza at Hook and Slice. That's coming up tomorrow around this time, 5:30. Hope to see you. Cole Swindell on Kick.
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2: ABC News, I'm Michelle Franzen. Final talks between U.S. and China's leaders getting underway in the next few hours. In meetings earlier, President Trump and President Xi touching on Taiwan, trade, and the war with Iran. The U.S. signaling it's open to China helping with the reopening of the Strait of Hormuz. ABC's Selena Wang is in Beijing.
3: The U.S. readout mentioned that both leaders agree the strait needs to be open, that Iran cannot have a nuclear weapon. But we didn't get any of that from the Chinese readout. No mention of the strait or even Iran at all by name, which reflects what experts have been telling me, which is that while Beijing wants this war to end, they see it as America's problem to solve. They don't want to get pulled in too deeply.
2: Despite higher prices for gas, groceries, and other goods due to the war, new data showing Americans kept spending at stores last month, but at a slower pace. Today's senators unanimously approved a resolution to withhold lawmakers' pay during government shutdowns. It follows a string of historic stalemates over funding. This is ABC News.
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1: 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And Hate How You Look, just past 6 p.m. here at the Kick FM studio. I'm Trent Lane. It is nearly time for another round, our final round today of Concert Concentration with Diamond Buick GMC. That's coming up here in about 25 minutes. We'll get you in to win the Flyaway Airfare Hotel, 2 tickets to go see Kenny Chesney at the Sphere in Las Vegas. Incredible concerts on this board as well. Hopefully you've been playing along. $10 at Fired Up Bar and Grill as well. Here he is, Kenny Chesney on Kick.

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day, Potts Farm was a place to go. Load a truck up, hit the dirt road. Jump the barbed wire, spread the word. Light the bonfire and call the girls. King in the can and the Marlboro man. Jack and Jim were a few good men. 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And all this small town, he said, she said. 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Man, that talk is getting old. You better mind your business, man. Watch your mouth. Before I have to knock that loud mouth out. I'm tired of talking, man. Y'all ain't listening. Them old dirt.

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1: Yes.
0: Yeah.
1: I'm so excited. I've been trying for 2 years, what? And I finally get through.
0: That's incredible. You keep trying, and that's what happens. Persistence is key. Absolutely, yes. Kelly. Well, some great news for you. Right off rip, Kelly, you are in to win the Kenny Chesney Flyaway. Airfare, hotel, and 2 tickets to see him at the Sphere in Las Vegas. That drawing at Diamond Buick GMC and $10 at Fired Up Bar and Grill. Kelly, let's see what we can do about getting you some more concert tickets as well. Now, if you could pick anything on this board, Kelly, what would you want to win the most?
1: You know what? Probably the Zac Brown Band tickets, Cody Johnson, or the Douglas County Fairgrounds.
0: I mean, they're all good. Douglas County Fair concert brought to you by the Evansville Care Campus, Cody Johnson with Alex Rubbisham Recycling, and the Zac Brown Band with Paul's Small Engine. All great prizes here, Kelly. Well, let's see what we can do for you. We got letters A through J across the top and numbers 1 through 10 down the sides. Kelly, let's see what we can do. Your first square is what?
1: How about D as in dog, 7.
0: D as in dog, 7, you said. Is that right?
1: Yes.
0: All right. D as in dog, 7 is...
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0: That's the Zac Brown Band there with Paul Small Engine, October 23rd at the Target Center in Minneapolis. Okay. Let's see what we can do here, Kelly. What would you like your second square to be?
1: E as in elephant, 5.
0: E as in elephant, 5, you said, correct?
1: Yes.
0: All right. That one happens to be...
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0: You're going to go see the Zac Brown Band, Kelly!
1: My husband and I are both dancing.
0: Oh, love it. Well, congratulations. That is going to be a huge show. Thanks to Paul Small Engine Sales and Service. It's the Zac Brown Band and Brothers Osborne, October 23rd. Congratulations, Kelly.
1: Oh, thank you so much.
0: You're very welcome. And see, persistence does pay off. Kelly's been trying for 2 years, and she gets in and wins tickets. So that could be you. Tomorrow morning, 6:35 and 8:35 with Matt and Amy, and again with me at 3:35 and 6:35. 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